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4: K5 League of Champions. 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Now, in its fifth season, the K5 League of Champions is one of the official events for the internationally renowned Mascara Festival 2026. Different dance groups all throughout the City of Smiles will be competing to the groove of the music from the 70s, 80s, 90s. And early 2000s. Watch their performances at the Bacolod City Government Center grounds on October 11. Who will bring home the trophy and grand prize and be declared as the champions of the fifth season of our K5 League of Champions. 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

0: Nanilin, but sila kong 3 months na. 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

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Nagapamati kami sa talaga work sa Mandalagan Active. 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Salamat for listening. Logs on the fire, feel... Mayong hapon kay Sir Rene Bisanes. Just listening right now, that is It's Your Time to Shine program. Thank you very much sa inyo.

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6: K5 League of Champions Season 5, the most awaited retro dance champion in Bacolod is here, the K5 League of Champions. Now, in its 5th season, the K5 League of Champions is one of the official events for the internationally renowned Mascara Festival 2026. 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And early 2000. 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Who will bring home the trophy and grand prize and be declared as the champions of the 5th season of our K5 League of Champions. 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
1: FM. Lord, as we now end our day's work, we pray and thank you for this very wonderful day. Thank you for having given us the patience and industry to work well, and for having directed our thoughts, words, and actions. Forgive us, Lord, for our misgiving, as we forgive those who wronged us. Continue to give us wisdom to do good for others and for ourselves. Lord, please continue to bless us, also our families tonight, and bring us together again tomorrow as we start another day. All these things, Lord, we humbly pray in the name of your Son, Jesus Christ. Amen. K5 News FM Network is now signing off. Mga ka-K5, ang pambansang awit ng Pilipinas.